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0: Adam and the Jets, Seattle's Variety in the 80s, 90s, and more. It's Adam in for Sarge. Congratulations to Michael. He won $1,000. What's he going to do with it?
1: For part of the $1,000, we're going on vacation at the end of the week and looking forward to help paying some bills for our upcoming vacation.
0: The old V word. Wish I could go on vacation right now. 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

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Police dressing up as Sasquatches to catch distracted drivers. I thought this would have been taking place here, but it is actually in New Jersey. They're dressed up sort of as Sasquatches or shrubs so they can look through binoculars for distracted drivers.

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95.7 The Jet, Seattle's variety of the 80s, 90s, and more. Some famous birthdays today. Tom Brady is 49. Spinderella from Salt and Pepper is 55. Also, James Hetfield from Metallica, lead singer, rhythm guitarist, 63 today. John Landis, director of movies like Animal House, Blues Brothers, Coming to America, he's 76 today. Martha Stewart is 85. Martin Sheen, actor in tons of stuff, 86.

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0: 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It's me, Adam Weston, for Sarge. Congratulations to Elaine, $1,000.
1: Oh, wow. That's fabulous. Thank you.
0: Okay. That could be you. Get ready right after this song, which is one of my favorites. I wonder if I was playing this on iHeart when I walk into the house. I mean, it is kind of a, comeback song, as the name suggests. But I wonder what my wife would say.

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95.7, the Jad, Seattle's variety, the 80s, 90s, and more. According to Talker Research, the average American spends $400, okay, $397 on summer activities every weekend. Is that even possible? Well, this part I do buy because we're trying to do more stuff that's going out, not just looking at each other at the house. So, you know, at some point, the cost of this could add up. But is it worth it? I think yes.

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95.7 The Jet after 7. It is Bob Hauer on Monday evening. Should they ban it? 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

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It's Bob Hauer. All right, so the Mariners made a couple of moves, traded away Luis Castillo, bringing in Taylor Ward.

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Alicia in Everett puts the title on the line Tuesday morning with more Mariners tickets. 7:45 on The Jet. 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

0: 95.7 The Chat with Sir Elton John. All right, it's Bob Hauer here. All right, should your workplace ban cologne and perfume? Ryan?
1: No, they should absolutely not be banned from the workplace because sometimes my coworkers show up to work and they do not smell good. They need either that cologne or the perfume to make it bearable for everybody else.

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It's Bob Hauer here. Monday night as we head toward 9 o'clock. Mandatory Marley. One love. 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

92 on 95.7 The Jet. 13 chances at $1,000. You just be ready for your next shot to win that money. Yeah, you be ready. 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

George Michael. 95.7 The Jet, George Michael, like Arrested Development. That's worth a rewatch on Netflix. By the way, Ted Lasso is out on Wednesday on Apple TV+.

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Do you think they should ban, your workplace should ban Kelowna perfume? 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
1: I don't think cologne or fragrances should be banned from the workplace, but I definitely think that if somebody has an allergy of scents, or if they give someone a heads up, like, hey, that scent is giving me an allergy or something, that either just don't wear that scent, or for the good of the office, I would not wear it there. But I don't think it should be banned.

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You know, I feel like every time I leave the house with my kids, I'm spending at least $100, and it's got to stop. Free things you can do over a summer weekend? Tell me about it.

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0: 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Sarah won earlier.
1: No way. Oh, God. 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

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Hi, it's Christina. We got some modern English coming up. Michael Jackson on the way. And John Bon Jovi next.

95.7 The Jet. Hey, it's Christina. All right, so Spider-Man Brand New Day is breaking records. The latest entry in the Spider-Man franchise has made an estimated $168 million on opening night. By the way, beating the record set by the Avengers Endgame. So I'd say ain't bad.

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1: Well, it looks like the Salvation Army is already facing a toy shortage ahead of Christmas. They don't have very many toys left from last year because they increased the number of people that they serve. So at this point, you know, it's past Christmas in July, but if you can, start donating.

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Hey, it's Christina. Well, Phil Collins is revealing he came very close to the other side in 2024 as a result of his alcohol issues. So, you know, of course, he stopped drinking back in 2012. He started again in 2023, landed him in the hospital. So glad he's clean and sober, much healthier now.

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Hi, it's Christina. I feel like every time I walk out of the door, I'm spending some sort of money. Who's with me on this? Let's talk about ways that you love to save cash when you step out and have some fun.

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1: There's an 11-year-old girl battling leukemia. Turned her hospital room into a menu. She taped handmade posters to her window asking for pizza and donuts. Well, of course, when the photos hit socials, everybody was stepping up to deliver fresh pies, cupcakes, donuts, all the things, all the carbs, you know, just to put a smile on her face. And we love seeing it.

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1: Hey, it's Christina. Lionel Richie is cracking me up while he's on stage taking and huffing oxygen out of a can. Because listen, we ain't spring chickens these days, and he's up there performing, running around on stage. I mean, can you blame him? And joking, what's in this can?

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Good morning. Up and at 'em early or just a late night rider with me. 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You want to hear something? Let me know on Instagram. 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

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Hey, hey, it's Christina. All right, some great requests coming up. Bill Medley on the way, Billy Joel and Nirvana. First, it's Creedence Clearwater Revival.

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1: Well, it looks like the American Red Cross is calling for a national blood crisis. 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

0: 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A new survey said that about half of adults say maintaining friendships feels like a second job, with more spending, you know, half of the day texting, checking in, making plans. A lot of folks are exhausted. I just send Instagram reels to my friends and say, thinking of you.
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Seattle's variety of the 80s, 90s, and more. 95.7 The Jet. So apparently they're going to be relaunching MySpace because once was old, could be cool again. I don't know. We'll see. They've been hinting at it.

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1: 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It is a fresh meat game. Two brand new contestants going at it. We'll bring in Alicia in Everett. Hi, Alicia. How are you?
2: Good morning.
1: Good morning. You're going to be taking on David in Linwood. David!
3: Yes.
1: Hey, I'm here.

0: Are you guys ready?
1: Ready.
2: Yes, sir.
0: All right. If you're just now tuning in, Jody's surgery last week went well. She is now on her month-plus-long recovery. But between now and then, it's just me and you guys. We're going to be doing a majority of everything live, mixed in with some stuff from the vault. But like right now, Showdown, we're live. It is a fresh meat game. I'll throw out the questions. You guys buzz in with your name when you know the answer. First person of five wins. There's no one to clean up the mess, so we keep going till somebody's got five. Are you ready?
2: Oh, yeah, okay.
0: What band is led by singer Axl Rose?
2: David. Motley Crue.
0: Alicia, you can steal it.
1: Guns N' Roses.
0: Very good. Somebody turn down your radio. We can hear in the background. Can you name Christopher Columbus's three ships?
1: Alicia.
0: David.
1: The Nina, the Pinta, the Santa Maria.
0: That's two for Alicia. Who was the first U.S. president to live in the White House?
1: Alicia.
0: Looking for John Adams. In what sport might you see a triple axel?
1: Alicia. Figure skating.
0: That's three for Alicia. What does Snoopy dress as for Halloween?
1: Alicia. The Great Pumpkin.
0: David, you can steal it. Looking for a World War One. We're looking for the World War One flying ace. As the saying goes, what gathers no moss?
2: David. A Rolling Stone.
0: David's on the board. What company makes fragrance number five?
1: Alicia. Chanel.
0: That's four for Alicia, one for David. What movie did the song A Whole New World come from?
1: Alicia
0: for the win.
1: Aladdin.
0: We've got a brand new Puget Sound Showdown champion. Alicia and Everett, you're back tomorrow. And you've got Mariners tickets. Well done. David, welcome back anytime, man.
2: Thank you very much.
0: All right, man.

0: 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Jody and Bender will be live at 6. In the meantime, it's the pre-show. Catching up on stuff you may have missed.
1: I have very long ones. I have very long ones.
2: Very long ones.
3: I have very long ones. Your Daily Bender Gazette. Brought to you by Olympic Hot Tub. Go get an Olympic Hot Tub because they're awesome.
1: Wow. Is that?
3: That's their new slogan.
1: Is that their slogan?
3: That's their new tagline.
1: Why don't you buy a new hot tub, hey?
3: That's right.
1: I have very long ones.
3: A woman in
1: France.
3: Muncie, Indiana.
1: Close.
3: Very close.
1: Close.
3: Did not think it was that big of a deal when she stole a Kia from a car dealership in order to drive to Indianapolis for a job interview to be an exotic dancer.
1: Hi, are you Amber? No, I'm Crystal.
3: What's the problem? Her name is Kasia. Mm-hmm. Kasia.
1: Okay.
3: K-A-S-I-A.
1: Kasia.
3: Kasia.
4: Coming to the center stage. It's Kasia. Look, but don't touch. She's got long ones.
1: I have very long ones.
4: She's got long ones.
3: They have to clean up the stage because Jody was the performer before her.
1: I have very long ones.
3: That's Jody's stripper music.
4: Avert your eyes. It's like a lunar eclipse. Don't look at it. It'd be too much.
3: What's up, Kasia?
5: She couldn't hit it, and it started to make me really nervous.
1: That's right. That's why she goes on after me.
3: According to court documents, she acted like the entire thing was a joke and didn't understand why she was being arrested after police tracked her down and questioned her about the stolen car.
1: Yeah, what's the big deal?
3: According to documents, police used surveillance cameras to track the stolen car and spotted it going south towards Indianapolis, then later returned to Muncie. Police connected her to the car theft because she reportedly filled out a form on the dealership's website to buy another car prior to stealing this one.
1: Right. Well, she had a plan.
3: Officers went to her home where she initially lied to police about her identity. She didn't understand what the big deal was since she returned the vehicle later.
1: Yes, what's the big deal?
3: By returning it, she returned the vehicle by dropping it off in the parking lot of a mall located next door to the dealership where she took it from and left the keys in the Kia.
1: Close enough. What are you guys complaining about?
3: It's overnight drop-off. What's the big deal?
1: I needed to go get my stripper game on.
5: She couldn't hit it, and it started to make me really nervous.
4: It's me, Kasia.
1: That's how I roll. Out of Muncie.
3: Man, Kasia and Jody, that's the double bill at your local strip club.

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1: All right, day two of it just being you and me. 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It is primary day in our state, Washington. In case you're listening to us across the country on the iHeartRadio app, go vote. You can't complain if you don't vote. A man has been arrested and charged with arson in connection with wildfires that have forced tens of thousands to evacuate in Spokane. Meanwhile, the wildfires are bringing just horrible air quality to our area in Western Washington. Officials calling it a very unhealthy level of air. Seahawks training camp on full display for the world to see tonight as they get the Hard Knocks treatment on HBO. First episode drops at 6 o'clock. No Powerball winner last night, which means tomorrow night's jackpot will be near $800 million. I realize it's only August 4th, but Starbucks has announced it's returning with its pumpkin spice latte on August 25th. Let's see. Spider-Man did break the all-time record. Brand New Day brought in $360 million in its first weekend, breaking the previous record of $357 by Avengers Endgame. Mariners and Tigers face off tonight at T-Mobile Park. Storm lost again, this time to New York. That is eight straight

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0: 7 The Jet. 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Puget Sound Showdown. It is a fresh meat game. Two brand new contestants going at it. We'll bring in Alicia in Everett. Hi, Alicia. How are you?
1: Good morning.
0: Good morning. You're going to be taking on David in Linwood. David!
2: Yes,
0: hey,
2: I'm
0: man.
2: Here.
0: Are you guys ready?
1: Ready.
2: Yes, sir.
0: All right. If you're just now tuning in, Jody's surgery last week went well. She is now on her month-plus-long recovery. But between now and then, it's just me and you guys. We're going to be doing a majority of everything live, mixed in with some stuff from the vault. But like right now, Showdown, we're live. It is a fresh meat game. I'll throw out the questions. You guys buzz in with your name when you know the answer. First person of five wins. There's no one to clean up the mess, so we keep going till somebody's got five. Are you ready?
2: Oh, yeah, okay.
0: What band is led by singer Axl Rose?
2: David. Motley Crue.
0: Alicia, you can steal it.
1: Guns N' Roses.
0: Very good. Somebody turn down your radio. We can hear in the background. Can you name Christopher Columbus's three ships?
1: Alicia. David. The Nina, the Pinta, the Santa Maria.
0: That's two for Alicia. Who was the first U.S. president to live in the White House?
1: Alicia.
0: Looking for John Adams. In what sport might you see a triple axel?
1: Alicia. Figure skating.
0: That's three for Alicia. What does Snoopy dress as for Halloween?
1: Alicia. The Great Pumpkin.
0: David, you can steal it. Looking for a World War One. We're looking for the World War One flying ace. As the saying goes, what gathers no moss?
2: David. A Rolling Stone.
0: David's on the board. What company makes fragrance number five?
1: Alicia. Chanel.
0: That's four for Alicia, one for David. What movie did the song A Whole New World come from?
1: Alicia
0: for the win.
1: Aladdin.
0: We've got a brand new Puget Sound Showdown champion. Alicia and Everett, you're back tomorrow. And you've got Mariners tickets. Well done. David, welcome back anytime, man.
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0: 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It's Jody and Bender. Text 52309. Any idea when you'll be playing the song of the day?
1: Well, if I told you, that would defeat the purpose. And I've got

0: Washington State Fair on the 14th. When you hear Christopher Cross, one of the kings of yacht rock. When you hear Ride Like the Wind, caller 9's going to win, all right? All right, that's enough. Time flies, and we're going to dip into the vault next.
1: All right, class, tell me about your weekend. Leo?
2: Well, my sister wants to go camping, so my parents took us in our Nissan Pathfinder through a mountain trail.
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0: 97 The Jet. It's Jody and Bender. How you doing? Time Flies is coming up. And that's basically what we're doing while Jody's out. We're doing like Time Flies and Showdown and news and everything live while we dip into the vault.
1: 95.7 The Jet. It's another masterpiece from the Jody and Bender vault.
0: You know, I mean, there is just no possible way. There is no possible way I slept through both alarms. Clearly, the alarms weren't set last night.
2: You set them every night. They're not automatic.
0: I turn them off and turn them back on, and I don't want to wake up Rachel. And yeah. So I wind up overriding everything. We crashed last night, and I woke up on my own at 5 o'clock.
2: Which is about 2 hours later than you're usually here.
0: It was a brief moment of, is it 5 in the afternoon?
3: Right. Where am I?
2: I pull into the garage at 10 to 5, like clockwork, and your car is not here, which is a very odd signal to me. It starts my morning off like, where's his car? If I don't see your car, we got a problem. So I text you, no response. 10 minutes later, ... text, no response. 2 minutes later, phone call, no response. So now I'm worried about you.
0: Congratulations. You are now being moved in my phone to the override all. If I put my phone on do not
2: silent.
0: Disturb, you're going to now override the do not disturb.
2: Oh my gosh. Everybody heard that, right?
0: So Jody will be put on the list.
2: Excellent.
0: Of those that can override do not disturb.
2: I would like to be filed under Jody.
0: Well, no, of course.
2: How
0: I wouldn't file
2: my
0: you.
2: My friend, Jody.
0: I will file
2: oh,
0: you.
2: How about my good friend, Jody? Have my good friend, Jody.
0: Right, but then it's going to be all screwed up alphabetically because anybody else goes looking for Jody, it's going to be under, what's it under? Why can't I find Jody's number? Look under my friend.
2: My good friend.
0: My good friend, as I'm gasping for air in apparently some emergency situation. I need to get a hold of Jody. I can't find her on your phone.
2: She's
0: look under.
2: There. Just tell Siri to call me best friend.
0: It's under my best friend, Jody.
2: She's so stupid, and now I'm paying for it. Stupid. Oh, that's exciting. I should be able to override your alarms.
0: Yes.
2: I don't call for no reason in the middle of the night.
0: So So I don't know what happened. All I know is I woke up on my own at 5 o'clock. So I calmly got dressed, jumped in the faster vehicle.
2: Good. Traffic is different, though, at 5 a.m.
0: Traffic is a little different, a little annoying.
2: You got people at 5 a.m.
0: I don't know how anybody deals with freaking traffic.
2: Uh-huh.
0: And as I'm coming up along the water, in my mind, I got this instinct of, there's going to be a damn train there.
2: Mm-hmm.
0: So I shot up the side, went up by Pike Place, and as I'm coming down
2: Western.
0: I'm coming down Western, and then you can look down the side streets.
2: Train.
0: Man, with the train.
2: Yes.
0: I knew it, and there's, I bypassed the train.
2: Yeah, there's often a train at 4:45.
0: How about that?
2: That's good.
0: So then this was 4:06.
2: Yeah. Oh, yeah.
0: So later. I don't, dude.
2: Well, good. So you got extra sleep. We need to check your sleep app and see what happened. What happened to him?
0: Hold on. The app's going to say, what the hell is he still doing in bed? If the bed is so smart.
2: Yeah.
0: The bed should have shook me awake.
2: Why can't the bed, like, knock you out of bed like the Jetsons?
0: I don't understand why the bed didn't wake me up. Wow, it says, wow, I got a very high score.
2: 68, that's amazing.
0: I normally get 35.
2: I know.
0: 60. Out of 100. So, yeah, so everything's fine.
2: It's
0: everything's
2: fine.
0: Good.
2: Of course.
0: Because I have the show ready to go the day before.
2: Yeah.
0: Everything was fine. I walked in, okay. I strolled in. Everything's fine.
2: No big deal.
0: It's good.
2: If anybody's worried about him, just ask me where he is because I'm his best friend.

It's Jody and Bender. Hi, good morning. We're going to do Time Flies. Brought to you by Groupon. Turn life on with Groupon.com. We take a look back at today. August 4th. It was August 4th, 1922. The death of Alexander Graham Bell 2 days earlier is recognized by AT&T and the Bell systems as they shut down the switchboards to honor the man. All 13 million telephones in the U.S. and Canada went absolutely dead for 1 minute. What? That would be like Apple shutting off all the iPhones for a minute when Steve Jobs passed away. What is that? I used to play around with cards. August 4th, 1958. Billboard magazine introduces its Hot 100 chart. It's a combination of five separate sales charts, the jukebox chart, and DJ charts from across the country into one master chart, the Billboard Hot 100. The very first number one song, Ricky Nelson's Poor Little Fool. Carefree devil eyes. August 4th, 1987. The soundtrack for Dirty Dancing is released with Patrick Swayze. She's like the wind. The album will spend 18 weeks at number one, selling more than 32 million copies worldwide. August 4th, 1990, Mariah Carey lands her very first number one song with her debut single, Vision of Love. It's the first of her 14 number one songs in the 90s. August 4th, 2006, Will Ferrell drops Talladega Nights. Movie will make about $170 million at the box office. Fun fact, the project was pitched to studios with just six words. Will Ferrell as a NASCAR driver. That's all it took, and a bidding war ensued. Despacito. August 4th, 2017. Despacito becomes the most watched YouTube video ever, with nearly 3 billion views in just 7 months. It would hold the record until 2020.

Shark would overtake it. As of this morning, Baby Shark sits at 17 billion views. August 4th, 2021. Brianna is named the world's wealthiest female musician, worth about $1.7 billion by Forbes magazine. Since then, her and Taylor Swift have gone back and forth. Taylor Swift is currently the top-ranked female artist, worth more than

0: Billy Bob's got a band of his own. Sure, he's an actor, you know, he's doing his thing. He's got the song that he wrote from Angelina back in the day, yeah.
1: Angelina.
0: He's 71. Former President Barack Obama.
2: So in love.
0: He says 65. Daniel Day Kim is 58. Jeff Gordon's 55. Meghan Markle is 45. So is Abigail Spencer. Chet Hanks.

Cole and Dylan Sprouse are 34. Jake Bobo of your Seattle Seahawks is 28. And a very happy birthday to close personal friend of the program and the 3D printing nerd himself, who has raised a ton of money for a Radiothon when it comes around every year, Joel Pelley. That's Time Flies for August 4th on the

0: $1,000 happens at about 7:10. We got a request for a clip from the Jody and Bender vault. Two words. Pumpkin boat. Yep, we'll do that at about 7:15. Up next, though, news. You'll never believe what's coming back.
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2: Brought to you by Carter Subaru. Day number two of just you and I. Man's been arrested and charged with arson in connection with the wildfires that have forced tens of thousands to evacuate in Spokane. Meanwhile, the wildfires have brought just horrible air quality to our area in Western Washington. Officials calling it a very unhealthy level of air. If you look outside, just the haze. It's primary day in our state. Washington, in case you're listening to us on the iHeartRadio app, go vote. Can't complain if you don't vote. Seahawks training camp on full display for the world to see tonight as they get the Hard Knocks treatment on HBO. First episode drops at 6 o'clock. No Powerball winner last night, which means tomorrow night's jackpot near $800 million. Look what's coming back. MySpace. Owners Tim and Chris Vanderhook. Where did Tom go? Did Tom sell this thing 20 years ago and made his millions and split? They've confirmed that they're going to relaunch the social media platform more than 20 years after its debut. Speaking apparently in a new documentary, the owners have said, yeah, we're going to relaunch MySpace. We're just waiting for the right time to do it. Habit Burgers Double Char named America's best burger for the second straight year. Mariners and Tigers facing off tonight at T-Mobile Park. Storm lost again, this time to New York. That would be 8 straight losses. Chance to win $1,000. We have that Workday Payday keyword for you, and we're going to dip into the vault with a request clip next.

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80s and more. 95.7 The Jet, it is Jody and Bender, half hour away from Puget Sound Showdown. Mariners tickets on the line. Alicia and Everett putting her title on the line.

0: Kings of Yacht Rock. Going to get you into the Yacht Rock review on September 14th. When you hear Ride Like the Wind. Caller 9 wins tickets to the show and access to the Puyallup for free. When will it be played? We have no idea. Well, I have a little bit of idea, but I can't tell you because that would defeat the purpose. So, with Jody being out, we had discussed how we were going to do this. And it was going to be, Showdown Live, Time Flies, the news, Pet Peeve Wednesday, Talk Back Tuesday, Dance Party. All that stuff will be live and new. Just like I am now, right now, live and new. But we will go into the vault. And when I said that we would do it by request, where you guys can use the TalkBack feature on the iHeartRadio app, that little red microphone, click on that on your phone, record you, we will play whatever clips you guys want from the vault. This was one of those requests.
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2: Finally, a Nebraska man paddled 38 miles down the Missouri River in a boat made from a hollowed-out pumpkin to celebrate his 60th birthday and hopefully set a Guinness World Record. His name, of course, is Dwayne, but you already knew that.
0: Why would you say, of course? If you're going to name the guy, his name is Dwayne.
2: Either that or Carl. The pumpkin vessel had the name SS Berta written on the back. He also carved a cup holder in because he's no fool. The previous record for longest journey by pumpkin boat was 25.5 miles. The boring video is on our Facebook page if you want to watch it.
0: I'm just strolling down the river.
3: Hey!
0: I'm Dwayne.
3: Good luck, Dwayne. Thanks, everybody. I got nothing else in my life.
0: Well, clearly he has Berta.
3: Did you hollow out that pumpkin all by yourself?
0: Yep.
3: It was all me. Got nothing else to do in Nebraska. So boring. Can't believe I've lived here for 60 years. Okay, bye.
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0: rock review would be complete without Christopher Cross. Gonna ride like the wind. That's your song of the day.
1: Hi, what number am I?
0: Who is this?
1: This is Charity.
0: You won.
1: Hello.
0: You won.
1: I literally just woke up about 20 minutes ago and I heard the song of the day. I haven't even had coffee yet.
0: Well done.
1: Thank you.
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0: We have more tickets tomorrow for the Yacht Rock Review, September 14th at the fair. So let's see who is going to be taking on Alicia in Everett for Puget Sound Showdown. 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
0: I've got Mariners tickets for when the Phillies are in town in a couple weeks. 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

0: 95.7 The Jet. It's Jody and Bender. We're getting lots of text messages requesting clips from the Jody and Bender vault. We got one that said, can you please play the one about the sunroof? Yes, I will play that within 20 minutes. That's a really good one. So let's see. Alicia in Everett is our brand new Puget Sound Showdown champion. Hi, Alicia.
1: Good morning.
0: Alicia. It doesn't have the same vibe to it than when Jody doesn't do it. So,
1: you know, that was my dream. I wanted Jody to say that.
0: That was your dream, to have Jody chant your name.
1: I know.
0: You got the name chant, and I'll tell you what, if you make it all the way to the Hall of Fame, when Jody gets back, we'll call you back and she'll do the chant.
1: Okay.
0: Okay. You're going to be taking on Lynn in Ording. Hi, Lynn.
2: Hi.
0: Hi, good morning. How are you?
2: Good.
0: All right. Mariners tickets are on the line. Alicia, you're going for win number two. You guys are going to buzz in with your name when you know the answer. First person to five wins. Without Jody being here, you guys keep playing until somebody gets five. There's nobody here to clean up the mess. Are you ready?
2: Yep. Ready.
0: Good luck. What musician was known as the Man in Black? Looking for Johnny Cash. Who is Tarzan's girlfriend?
1: Alicia. Jane.
0: In what year did the U.S. celebrate its bicentennial? Really? Looking for 1976. What plant is commonly used for soothing a burn?
1: Alicia.
2: Lynn.
1: Aloe.
0: What was the language of the Roman Empire? Wow. Looking for Latin or Greek. Who was Tina Fey impersonating when she said, I can see Russia from my house?
1: Alicia. Sarah Palin.
0: Very good. That's three for Alicia. Lynn, you're not yet on the board. In Guardians of the Galaxy, what's the only thing Groot can say?
1: Alicia. Groot.
0: No. Lynn, you can steal it.
2: I don't know it.
0: Looking for I Am Groot. It is, it's 3-0. In what part of the Atlantic Ocean are ships and aircraft said to mysteriously disappear?
1: Alicia. The Bermuda Triangle.
0: That's four. What 1980s movie takes place at Shermer High School? Looking for the breakfast. Looking for the Breakfast Club. What's the name of the fictional doctor who talks to animals?
1: Alicia
0: for the win.
1: Dr. Doolittle.
0: Done. That's game. That's two in a row. That's pretty good. So, you got Mariners tickets yesterday. So now the champ. It's up to you to give Lynn tickets just for helping us kill time.
1: Oh, absolutely.
0: Oh, absolutely. Thanks.

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1: Hey, wake up!
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0: 7 to Chet. It is Jody and Bender. Text 52309. Hi, Bender. Thanks for holding the show. We all miss Jody. On that note, a clip from the vault that I know everybody would love is Jody's story about taking her car in for service because it was raining in her car. Can you play that clip? Of course I can.
1: 95.7 The Chet from the Fast Jody and Bender Vault. How about this one?
0: So Jody has a loaner car downstairs.
2: Yeah.
0: Why do you have a loaner car? Because yesterday, weren't you supposed to go get your car fixed?
2: Right. I'm so glad you asked, Bender. So remember on Friday, Halloween, it rained so hard?
0: Yes.
2: Yes. Okay. So you can be involved at this level.
0: An atmospheric river is what you called it. Yes.
2: So Saturday, I get in my Ascent from Carter Subaru, which you've heard me talk about. I get in the car to drive, and all of a sudden, there's literal rain coming on the inside of the car. And I see it coming from like the windshield. It's dripping from where the windshield connects to this eyesight panel where all my electronics are lodged.
0: Yes.
2: And it's raining out of a speaker. And I'm like, this is not good. So I make an appointment to bring the car in. I bring the car in on Monday, and as I'm driving the car to work, it's raining in the car, and I have a towel, and I'm like, oh my God, it's going to frizzle out all of my electronics, all the systems that keep the car engaged with all the things that it's supposed to be seeing. And I have driven many cars, and I've never had a car raining on the inside. So I was like, okay, this is not good. So I give the alert to the higher ups, the muckety mucks over at Carter. The way my deal is with these guys is when the cars hit a certain mileage level, then I give it back and they give me a different one, whatever one they want me to drive. So I'm kind of nearing that mileage thing. And I'm like, if there's something really wrong with this car, maybe we should swap me out like a little bit early. So there's all this higher level conversation going on with the salesperson and the person who is the agency and like the people who run Carter Subaru. And here I come on Monday morning after the show yesterday. I bring the car in and I pull up and there's this guy there and he doesn't know me. And I'm explaining, I'm pointing to the speaker where it was raining from. I'm pointing to the windshield where the thing was coming down. He sees the wet towel in the front seat. And I'm just like, here's all the evidence. Here's the keys. I go inside. I'm talking to my friend Darren, who runs the service counter. Here's your loaner car. It's a Forester. Very cute. And I'm like, okay, let me know when you know what it is. So here is my invoice. Are you ready? I'm going to read it straight from the invoice. Inspected the vehicle and found that the sunroof was open in the tilt position.
0: Jody!
2: I'm so embarrassed to go back there today and bring the loaner car back.
0: The car was leaking. It wasn't leaking.
2: It wasn't leaking.
0: You left the sunroof open.
2: I never used the tilt position. I don't know what it was doing in the tilt position. I said, I had the windshield replaced in July right before I left for Canada on a road trip. Maybe it was that. Maybe they put the windshield in wrong. I had all these theories. It never once occurred to me that the frickin' sunroof was open. And now I have to go back there today and get the car. And I have to face them all. And higher level management was in talks about like, hey, if this was going to be a real problem, we may have to give her a new car. The sunroof was open. I am so embarrassed. I mean, the good news is I don't have to pay anything because they didn't have to do any work because they just had to close the sunroof. Can you believe I've been driving a loaner car around all day? I don't deserve a loaner car.

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1: Brought to you by Carter Subaru. It's primary day in the state. Go vote. A man has been arrested and charged with arson in connection with the wildfires that have forced tens of thousands to evacuate Spokane. Meanwhile, if you can't already tell, here in Western Washington, the air quality is just horrible. And they're saying it's going to be like this for the next couple of days, so just keep that in mind. No Powerball winner last night. That means tomorrow night's jackpot's going to be near $800 million. Seahawks on full display for the world to see tonight as they get the Hard Knocks treatment on HBO. First episode drops at 6, which should be really cool to see because training camp's only been going on for like a week, and Hard Knocks is covering training camp. So we're going to be seeing this as it's happening. So that'd be pretty cool. Habit Burger's Double Char has been named America's Best Burger for a second straight year. I put it up on our Facebook page, at Jody and Bender, for you to go vote. Starbucks has announced that the Pumpkin Spice Latte is coming back in just a few weeks, August 25th. Spider-Man did, in fact, break the all-time opening weekend record. Brand New Day took in $360 million in the opening weekend, beating the previous record of $357 by Avengers Endgame. Mariners and Tigers face off tonight at T-Mobile Park, and the Storm lost again.
2: Yeah.
1: Oh my God, that's 8 in a row. Chance to win $1,000 next. You

0: 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It's Jody and Bender. Time flies in a half hour. Puget Sound Showdown in 1 hour. So if you're just tuning in maybe for the first time this week, Jody is out. She had her successful surgery last Wednesday, and now it's a month-plus long recovery. She'll be back in studio, hopefully, the day after Labor Day. Between now and then, it's just me and you. So I'm doing everything live, you know, like news and showdown and time flies and song of the day and the money and everything else. In between all that stuff, though, we're playing clips from the vault. We've got 6+ years of Jody and Bender stuff, and I'm opening it up to you guys to request whatever you want. We just got a text to ask if I can play the clip of me thinking I've been stung by a bee.
1: 95.7 The Jet from the vast Jody and Bender vault. How about this one?
0: I think I got stung by a bee yesterday.
2: Okay.
0: I think. Reason I say that, let me set it up, if you will.
2: Please do.
0: If you were on my story on Instagram, at the Bender Nation, you saw me walking through Home Depot.
2: Mm-hmm.
0: We have a beehive,
2: mm-hmm.
0: but it's in the ground.
2: Okay.
0: And on the bottle of stuff that I bought, the can of stuff that I bought, it actually says if you have yellow jackets or carpenter bees,
2: mm-hmm.
0: They're grounded.
2: Interesting.
0: So I bought this stuff.
2: Like in your yard or is it under your house?
0: It's in the yard.
2: Okay.
0: I read the instructions and it said do it at night or early in the morning when they're asleep.
2: Yeah.
0: When they're less active.
2: Mm-hmm.
0: Okay. Sun goes down. Before we retire for the evening.
2: Here comes daddy.
0: I'm not afraid of bees. I've never been stung in my life.
2: Mm-hmm.
0: So I didn't make any preparations. I didn't put gloves or anything. I just walked out there and it has like the little plastic red tube
2: mm-hmm.
0: that goes in a can of WD-40.
2: Yeah.
0: Okay. This thing had the same thing.
2: Right.
0: So I pop it in.
2: Because you don't want to blow it everywhere.
0: Right. Exactly. Yeah. And it's a foam kind of thing.
2: Uh-huh.
0: Thank you for that. So, and I think I talked over, so I don't get to put that to the file. So, and it says you're supposed to stick the red straw
2: uh-huh.
0: down the bee hole.
2: Right.
0: Stop.
2: Go ahead.
0: So I see one bee come flying out and I'm thinking, okay, I'm good.
2: Right.
0: I just walked over, didn't think anything of it.
2: Go on. No, please go on. So something came flying out of the beehole and you didn't worry about it, even though it was flying at you. Please go on. So you went out there, shoved the red tube up the beehole. Do I have it right? What are you doing right now? Okay, go ahead. Please go ahead. So something came flying out.
0: The moment I sprayed, it felt like hundreds of bees
2: uh-huh.
0: come flying at me.
2: Oh no!
0: Okay, and I immediately drop a bunch of F-bombs.
2: Yeah,
0: and I run. I feel like I'm in a cartoon.
2: Time we really need you to be running video.
0: That's right. So I run. I get away. Uh-huh. Everything's fine.
2: Yeah.
0: But I instantly feel like I got stung on my finger.
2: You probably got stung on your finger.
0: There's no mark.
2: Yeah.
0: There's no stinger.
2: Mm-hmm.
0: But I feel like it, like when I bend my finger, I woke up this morning, it was sore, like I got stung.
2: Right.
0: Rachel had some sort of mom stuff that mm-hmm. you put on bee stings.
2: Yeah.
0: Okay. There's no mark.
2: Right.
0: So I don't know if I got stung and should I do anything
2: mm-hmm.
0: today?
2: Okay. Good questions. Well, you put your hand in an angry bee nest and now a part of your body hurts, so we can assume you got stung. If there's no stinger, that means there's no stinger lodged in your hand, which is good. But you still feel a little burning sensation, so you should have iced it.
0: She put some sort of medicated something
2: right.
0: and then a Band-Aid.
2: If it still hurts, then just put some ice on it, take a couple Tylenol, you'll be fine.
0: Can you get bit by a bee?
2: No.
0: Okay, thank you.
2: No, they're...
0: Because apparently that...
2: They're not sharks.
0: Well, that came up last night, because apparently her dad
2: uh-huh.
0: noticed this particular beehole.
2: Uh-huh. Uh-huh.
3: And he didn't get stung because they didn't see a
2: But he didn't stick his red tube in it.
3: Stop.
2: That's what really gets them fired up.
3: But they had referred to the fact that he was bitten by a bee. No. I'm like, I don't think that's the way it works.
2: Think about how small their mouths would be if they actually had mouths and teeth that would bite you. What's going on in Covington? Not even murder hornets bite you in the bee hole.

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Let's take a look back at today. August 4th. All right, this first one is crazy. August 4th, 1922. The death of Alexander Graham Bell 2 days earlier is recognized by AT&T and the Bell Systems as they shut down all the switchboards to honor the man they killed service to 13 million telephones in the U.S. and Canada for 1 minute. What? That would be like Apple shutting off all of the iPhones for a minute when Steve Jobs passed away. I used to play crazy. August 4th, 1958. Billboard magazine introduces its Hot 100 chart. It's a combination of five separate sales charts, a jukebox chart, and DJ charts from across the country to make one master chart, the Billboard Hot 100. The very first number one song is Ricky Nelson's Poor Little

track for Dirty Dancing is released. She's like the album will spend 18 weeks at number one, selling more than 32 million copies worldwide. On it, songs like

April 4th, 1990, Mariah Carey lands her first number one with her debut single, Vision of Love. It's the first of her 14 number one songs in the 90s. August 4th, 2006. Has it really been 20 years since Will Ferrell dropped Talladega Nights on us? Movie will make over $170 million at the box office. Fun fact, the project was pitched to movie studios with just six words. Will Ferrell as a NASCAR driver. That's all it took. A

with nearly 3 billion views in just 7 months. It'll hold the record until 2020, when Baby Shark shows up and kills all that noise quick. As of this morning, Baby Shark

0: song, but Rihanna is in the news, being named the world's wealthiest female musician, worth $1.7 billion by Forbes magazine. Since then, her and Taylor Swift go back and forth. Taylor is currently the top-ranked female artist at $2 billion. Birthdays, Billy Bob Thornton.
1: Angelina. Can you feel
0: it? 71. Angelina.
1: What's the angel's ass?
0: Him and his band knocking out a song for his then-wife, Angelina Jolie.
1: Angelina. What's coming?
0: Former President Barack Obama.
2: So in love with you.
0: Former President is 65. Daniel Day Kim is 58. Jeff Gordon is 55. Meghan Markle, the Duchess of Sussex, is 45. So is Abigail Spencer. How about Chet Hanks?
3: Hit the strip club, I'm Mike Thunder. Woo! She let me beat it, I'm a white boy wonder.
0: It's a shame Jody's not here. This is like her favorite song ever.
3: Boy, it's a white boy summer. Bad gal, white.
0: He's 36. Cole and Dylan Sprouse is 35. Jake Bobo of your Seattle Seahawks is 28. And a very happy birthday to a close personal friend of the show and the 3D printing nerd himself, Joel Telling.
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1: Texts were coming in immediately following Jody's news, making sure that I got it for Jody's file. Of course I did. So you all have to understand something. That by the time you're done hitting send on the text, I already know. I'm already going through the audio to get the clip.
2: You can't stick your face into a hole and chomp down on it. You don't deserve it.
1: That's right.
2: That is true. Out of context or no.
1: That's right.
2: I'm going down. You're all going down.
1: Jody's file is on fire the last couple of days.
2: Can you come and escort me to the dumpster, please?
1: Good. It's good.
2: That's my favorite one.
1: The 10 skills everyone should have.
2: Let's go.
1: It's actually entitled the 10 most underrated skills that everybody should have.
2: Okay.
1: Jody, I'm going to predict if I was in Vegas right now, the over-under is going to be 9. The over-under is 9. I'm going to go with the over on the things that Jody is going to say she knows how to do.
2: And what about you?
1: I'm going to go with 5.
2: Man, you lying. You probably have all of them also.
1: That I can do?
2: Yeah.
1: Why would I be lying about that?
2: Because you would not want to boast. You would not want to boast about your skill set.
1: First aid.
2: Oh, yeah. Well, I'm not going to lie.
1: This includes life-saving basics like CPR and the Heimlich maneuver.
2: Yeah. I've done the Heimlich maneuver at Jack's in West Seattle. Yeah. The lady was sitting right next to me. I didn't even get a free meal out of it. Can you believe it? Everyone just went back to eating. Like, I don't know what they were supposed to do, but it was weird. Kind of thought I'd get a free meal out of it. If you save somebody in a restaurant, at least your appetizer should be calmed. I don't know.
1: So then the next time you find yourself in that situation,
2: just not going to bother. Forget it. Let it ride. Somebody else's problem.
1: Is there a doctor in the house? No. Does anyone know how to do the Heimlich?
2: I mean,
1: am I going to get a free meal out of it?
2: I'm enjoying my martini that I'll probably have to pay for. So let me just finish and we'll see what's what.
1: Skills everyone should have. How to swim. Not just for exercise or recreation, but also as a life skill.
2: How about you?
1: Yes.
2: Yeah. Yeah. As a life skill, you tread water or you float on your back. Yeah. You try not to get eaten by a shark.
1: Cooking.
2: Yeah. Obviously. I'm a Jewish mother. We're amazing at cooking. What about you?
1: I can cook a few things. I can cook a mean steak. I can cook an incredible bowl of SpaghettiOs.
2: Oh, nice. Good.
1: Yeah.
2: Yeah. You got to have a couple specialties.
1: Basic home and car maintenance.
2: Yeah.
1: These are things that everyone should know how to do.
2: Yeah. Everybody should be able to pop the roof of the car and just like nod, look inside. And
1: That's right. Can you change a tire? Yeah.
2: I probably could, but there's not a likelihood that would see me doing it. That's why I have AAA.
1: But you've never changed a tire?
2: No.
1: Really?
2: I know I could. I know where all the stuff is. I can jack it. I can do that. Have you ever changed a tire? Can you change a tire?
1: Yes,
2: you
1: can.
2: Have AAA too, though. You're not changing your tire.
1: I haven't had AAA in years.
2: Really?
1: I know I should.
2: Yeah.
1: But I can change tires. I've changed tires.
2: Okay.
1: Yeah. How to unclog a toilet. Yeah.
2: Come on.
1: Yeah. Yes. Sewing. No, I'm not a big sewing guy.
2: No.
1: I think I could if I put my mind to it.
2: Yeah. I mean, the idea is once you thread the needle and then you just kind of get in there and do the best you can and then tie it off. So I think we could all do that.
1: Spelling.
2: Yeah.
1: Yeah. No, I'm terrible at spelling.
2: Are you?
1: I can spell, but.
2: You're pretty good at spelling. I think you're better than most. Well, you know the difference between two, two, and two.
1: Sure.
2: And there.
1: Sure. Yeah. How to read a nutrition label. I have no idea. Only when I'm in my healthy phase.
2: Right.
1: Do I look at labels.
2: Right.
1: But I don't know what the hell I'm looking at. I pretend like I do, but I don't really know. Do you?
2: Well, yeah. I mean, here's the amount of sugar. Here's the serving size. Here's the carbs. Here's what's in it.
1: But you don't know, like, good carbs, bad carbs, what's good calories, bad calories. Like, it's all, like.
2: There's
1: like,
2: no bad calories listed on the nutritional label. It's just total calories.
1: You're making this up as we go.
2: They don't have bad calories.
1: What?

7 to Jet. It's Jody and Bender. Very weird. You know, we've got the goats at the house, and it's been almost a month since its life has obviously completely changed at the Bender Ranch. And we've got 6 goats. We've got 2 sheep. My wife, Rachel, just sent me a picture. I posted it on my Instagram story at the Bender Nation. You tell me the very first thing that pops into your head when you see the picture of the barn. You see that picture and you're like, oh my God, Charlotte came to visit. That's so weird, man. It doesn't look weird anywhere else in the house. At the barn,

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1: So let's see. Alicia and Everett is our brand new Puget Sound Showdown champion. Hi, Alicia.
2: Good morning.
1: It doesn't have the same vibe to it than when Jody doesn't do it.
2: So, you know, that was my dream. I wanted Jody to say that.
1: That was your dream, to have Jody chant your name.
2: I know.
1: You got the name chant. Tell you what, if you make it all the way to the Hall of Fame, when Jody gets back, we'll call you back and she'll do the chant.
2: Okay.
1: Okay. You're going to be taking on Lynn in Ording. Hi, Lynn.
3: Hi.
1: Hi, good morning. How are you?
3: Good.
1: All right. Mariners tickets are on the line. Alicia, you're going for win number two. You guys are going to buzz in with your name when you know the answer. First person to five wins. Without Jody being here, you guys keep playing until somebody gets five. There's nobody here to clean up the mess. Are you ready?
3: Yep. Ready.
1: Good luck. What musician was known as the Man in Black?
3: Okay.
1: Looking for Johnny Cash. Who is Tarzan's girlfriend?
3: Alicia. Jane.
1: In what year did the U.S. celebrate its bicentennial? Really? Looking for 1976. What plant is commonly used for soothing a burn?
3: Alicia. Lynn. Aloe.
1: What was the language of the Roman Empire? Wow. Looking for Latin or Greek. Who was Tina Fey impersonating when she said, "I can see Russia from my house"?
3: Alicia. Sarah Palin.
1: Very good. That's three for Alicia. Lynn, you're not yet on the board. In Guardians of the Galaxy, what's the only thing Groot can say?
3: Alicia. Groot.
1: Lynn, you can steal it.
3: I don't know it.
1: Looking for I Am Groot. It is, it's 3-0. In what part of the Atlantic Ocean are ships and aircraft said to mysteriously disappear?
3: Alicia. The Bermuda Triangle.
1: That's 4. What 1980s movie takes place at Shermer High School? Looking for the Breakfast Club. What's the name of the fictional doctor who talks to animals?
3: Alicia,
1: for the win.
3: Dr. Doolittle.
1: Done. That's game. That's 2 in a row. You got Mariners tickets yesterday, so now the champ, it's up to you to give Lynn tickets just for helping us kill time.
3: Oh, absolutely.
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0: 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It is Jody and Bender. Hi. Hey, it is Talk Back Tuesday.
1: Hey, good morning, Jody and Bender. Good morning, Bender. Talk Back Tuesday. Just super tired. Went to the Earth, Wind, and Fire and Lionel Richie concert last night. Yeah. Didn't get in until well after midnight, and it was pretty spectacular. Still can put on a good show. So, hope y'all have a great day. Happy Tuesday.
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0: Look at you getting in after midnight on a school night to go see Lionel Richie and Earth, Wind, and Fire. Wow. Harking back to your party days. Gonna dip into the Jody and Bender vault for a Daily Bender Gazette story. We are still waiting on some requests for Damn! Haven't heard that in a while. 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That little red microphone right there. Click the microphone. Your phone's gonna record you up to 30 seconds. Send us a request. You'll end the show. Next.
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0: 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From the Library of Broadcasting Excellence, another clip from the Jody and Bender Vault.
1: Jody.
2: Yes, Bender.
1: A woman in
2: Florida.
1: Canada. Apparently going to school as an undergraduate studying psychology and neuroscience. Worked part-time at a lab.
2: Mm-hmm.
1: Was also $10,000 in debt.
2: Mm-hmm.
1: She needed to find a side hustle for her gig that was, she was only making like $11,000, $12,000 a year at this lab part-time.
2: Mm-hmm.
1: So she started sharing content to Instagram and TikTok. She had a video in 2021 that went viral on TikTok and in the span of 2 days made her yearly income from what she was making at the lab part-time.
2: Wow, good for her.
1: Then made the move to OnlyFans. And last year brought in $5 million.
2: Oh my God, $5 million? What kind of content is she sharing?
1: It's an OnlyFans page.
2: Well, not everybody does porn on their OnlyFans. I wouldn't assume that it would be porn. She's a Canadian lab worker.
1: I absolutely would.
2: She could be giving away scientific, biological secrets.
1: You're I'd absolutely
2: right. I'd pay $12 a month for that.
1: You're absolutely right.
2: Yeah, probably not.
1: That's probably not what she's doing now. She made $5 million. We really are, when you think about it,
2: mm-hmm.
1: a very sad society and a very easy one to crack the code.
2: Well, all I keep reading are news stories about how nobody has enough money for their rent, but somehow everybody's making all this money on OnlyFans, so I feel like I know where the rent money's going.
1: That's true. And you making $8, you upped your rate, though, for your fans only account, didn't you?
2: Yeah, but things aren't going so well over on the page.
1: Why are things not? Jody has a fans only. It's the arch rival to the OnlyFans. Jody's fans only. It's quarterly for $8.95 a month where she does like potpourri art and sits on pies.
2: I haven't really been too enthusiastic about the stuff I usually do. And so I've been doing Georgian monk chanting and I lost 7 of my subscribers. So now I'm down to 16 because I had already lost some subscribers. So it's not going very well. I mean, I'm just looking for like, you know, $2,000 a month to cover my costs, you know. Had to get a green screen. That was $82. So I could sit in front of it and people could green screen me into Photoshop me into different places, you know.
1: Hold on a second. I'm looking for your chance.
2: Yeah.
1: So this is what you're doing on your fans only page.
2: But without the music.
1: Oh, I'm saying, did you say without the music? So you're doing it a cappella?
2: Yeah.
1: Oh, I don't know if I have that. Hold on. Hold on. Let me see if else I can find.
2: Well, you may not. Yeah, it's more like this. Like that. No, like this is good, you know?
1: Wow.
2: I think people would like this.
1: Yeah.
2: It's just me singing, though. So it's not as enjoyable as this.
3: Hare Krishna.
1: Okay.
2: That part. It's that part that I'm doing.
1: Got it. And you're only charging $8.95 quarterly.
2: Yeah. I may have to drop my prices back down unless I could unlock the recipe of what that Canadian lady and all the other brought.
1: Well, I think we know what the recipe is. I don't think there's much unlocking to do.

0: 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Variety of the 80s, 90s, and more. It's Jody and Bender. Program done. I think we did a pretty good job. 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Start complaining, so I'll come in here tomorrow morning and I'll just have a treasure trove of all of your complaints. We'll do that tomorrow morning. More best of clips from the vault. You can make those requests as well. What else? Alicia and Everett's going to go for win number 3 on Showdown. More Mariners tickets. We've got more Yacht Rock review tickets. And that would be it. I'm going to be on TV on Studio 13 Live at 11 o'clock this morning. So go watch that. We'll end the show with you.
1: Hi there. Just wondering if anybody remembers the Honey Drippers. Because, damn, I haven't heard them in a long time.
2: 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Jody and Bender's. Haven't heard that in a while.
0: Wow. Remember this? Little Sea of Love? Sure. Martha Quinn is next. I'll see you tomorrow.

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0: 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When you hear keywords once an hour, they could land you $1,000. April won.
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95.7 The Jet, Variety, the 80s, 90s, and more. To keep your Tuesday rocking, there's some Whitesnake going for you right here. My name is Martha Quinn. It was today in 1984 that an album became the top-selling album in the country, and it would stay at the top until January 1985. Find out what it is in News That Rocks at 11:40. Hint, it was a soundtrack album.

Hi, it's Jody and Bender. Wednesday morning, you can spend the morning using the talkback feature to complain about whatever you want because it's Pet Peeve Wednesday. Only. Oh, that's right. Only us. We're the only ones complaining on 95.7.

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7: From the Fox 13 Weather Center, I'm Chief Meteorologist Brian McMillan. Highs today will be right around 76 degrees. We'll get back to that pattern of morning clouds and afternoon sunshine. Tomorrow, slightly warmer, more sunshine with highs in the upper 70s.
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1: Yeah, I really need it because I'm moving.
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1: It's mixtape time. Mixtapes are how we start our afternoons together every day when you group three songs together in a category. Carlos, joining in from Mexico City, sent in three songs sung by singers who had distinctive 80s haircuts. Who could forget? Mike Score of A Flock of Seagulls haircut. It's like he had Batman ears up on the side of his head with long bangs. Here's Iran, So Far Away.

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A Flock of Seagulls seconds back started Carlos's mixtape, three songs with singers who had distinct 80s haircuts.

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It could be us telling you you got it.

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I'm going to pour you some red, red wine courtesy of UB40 in one moment. I'm Martha Quinn. Let me just ask you, please stay here. The 1 o'clock keyword is about to be revealed in just a few minutes. Enter it on our website. Your phone could ring that you won $1,000.

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It's Jody and Bender Wednesday morning. You can spend the morning using the talkback feature to complain about whatever you want because it's Pet Peeve Wednesday only. Oh, that's right, only us. We're the only ones complaining on 95.7 The G.

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Minutes after 2 o'clock, Martha Quinn with you. 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

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If you're in the Coast Guard, thank you for your service. I'm Martha Quinn with Pink Floyd. We

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Thank you, Christy, for covering for me yesterday and last week. Stay here for more fun and chances to win $1,000. I'll see you tomorrow. Miss you, ready? Lovely.

0: variety of the 80s, 90s, and more. It's me, Adam West, in for Sarge. Congratulations to Jason. $1,000.
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Carrie Underwood's been tapped once again to sing the intro to Sunday Night Football. 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

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Wednesday morning, you can spend the morning using the talkback feature to complain about whatever you want because it's Pet Peeve Wednesday only. Oh, that's right, only us. We're the only ones complaining on 95.7 The Jet.

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It's like the first baked good I made because I knew that my grandmother wouldn't be around forever making her famous chocolate chip cookies. And so I'm remembering her on chocolate chip cookie day today. Got some good ones here, right? If you want to go buy some from like Metropolitan Market, Bell's has got some good ones too. But yeah, I always impress my family when I make them. The kids aren't really sure how I picked up this skill. Neither am I, frankly. Just got to experiment because sometimes it's different every time. Happy National Chocolate Chip Cookie Day.

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95.7 The Jet, Seattle's variety of the 80s, 90s, and more. Yesterday, Guy Fieri's car, which is it's not a Mustang, right? It looks like one. It's actually a Camaro. Anyway, parked outside Lupe Situ Tacos in the Ballard neighborhood yesterday. So presumably they're shooting an episode. Diners, Drive-Ins, and Dives. We'll have to see. It's Madonna, 95.7 The Jet.

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0: 95.7, the Jets, Seattle's variety of the 80s, 90s, and more. It's Adam in for Sarge this afternoon. Still got your shot at $1,000 all afternoon. Kelly won.
1: No way. Oh, my God. Oh, that is so awesome. Thank you.
0: $1,000 workday payday. Another shot right after Eagles on the Jets.

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So make sure you leave.